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It's Ginny After Dark. 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

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It's Shitty After Dark. This is awesome. A popular diner in Ybor successfully broke the unofficial local record by flipping a massive 3-foot wide blueberry pancake for charity.

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0: We are

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Good morning. We're up and at it. 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

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Good morning, I am Fisher. While we wait to see who the Rays are going to play in the playoffs, why don't you win some money from us? We got $1,000 to give away five times today, so you can go fund yourself. 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
1: Foo Fighters are going to open up for AC/DC again for AC/DC's rescheduled performance in New York this Friday at MetLife Stadium. Former American Idol contestant and church pastor Caleb Flynn was found guilty yesterday of murdering his wife. Actor Chad Lowe and his wife, producer Kim Painter, are deeply heartbreaking following the death of their beloved 13-year-old daughter, Fiona. The statement concluded, if you or someone you know is struggling with mental health, please reach out to 988. Tonight on TV, the season premieres of Scrubs, Shark Tank, and The Amazing Race. More than $10 million worth of cocaine stored at a Fiji court as evidence was found to have been replaced with flour. It was stolen right out from under their noses. In 1982, Cheers premiered on this date. It ran for 11 seasons. 1955, James Dean was killed in a two-car collision in California. And Babe Ruth hit his 60th home run of the season on this date, 1927.
0: And that is Eagle stuff you should know. 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
2: Both Hillsborough and Pinellas County, problem-free to start off your Wednesday morning commute. Nothing to slow you down on any of the major roadways. All the Bay Area bridges also running up to speed, and that's in both directions. I'm Monica with traffic. 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
1: Rain moving back into the forecast, 30% chance of that today, 40% tomorrow. Then we're up to a 60% chance of rain as we get into the weekend with our highs right around 90 degrees. And that's our Tampa Bay weather.
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We'll see you there.

Walk around with pride this morning, Tampa Bay. We've got a new world record holder right here in the Bay Area. St. Pete Beach firefighter Autumn Kelso has been named the world's shortest female firefighter by Guinness. She's 4'10". That's not a disadvantage, according to her coworkers. Burning buildings, she's going in. Tight attic, she's going in. 5 years protecting St. Pete Beach, and now she's officially a world record holding badass. Good morning.

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1: I want to tell you a story about the house went blue. 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

0: 107.3 The Eagle, Tampa Bay's Classic Hits. Good morning. I am Fisher. What's a good reason to go 72 miles an hour in a 25 mile an hour zone? You think to yourself, Fisher, there's no good reason. You're going to put people at risk no matter what. Maybe if it's something's life threatening and you're trying to get to the emergency room, right? Maybe. Well, a motorcyclist in Virginia was pulled over for speeding. He was going 72 in a 25. Why do you think he was going 72 in a 25?
1: I was moving a little quick, wasn't I?
2: Yeah, way too quick.
0: Right there, but if you didn't hear, he says, I was going a little quick, wasn't I?
2: Way too quick.
1: I was trying to hit the McDonald's breakfast. I know, I was making it.
2: Coming from there in here is like 2 minutes.
1: I know.
2: Let me see driver's license.
1: I got you. I was rushing. I woke up late.
2: Wow, I can see you were rushing. 72, it's way too fast.
0: So, he was driving a motorcycle. He said he woke up late, didn't even have time to throw on socks, but he wanted to get to McDonald's before breakfast ended. Hey, we know the feeling, buddy. We've all been there. Wanted to get there before 10:30, so that's why he was going 72 and a 25. He did not get off on that ticket. He definitely got a ticket. And is probably going to need $1,000 to get out of it. So that's my segue to giving you $1,000 cash coming up at 8 o'clock this morning. Not the best one ever, but it'll get it done. So make sure you download the 107.3 The Eagle app. Get ready to enter a keyword worth $1,000 cash, and you can go fund yourself. 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
1: Hillsborough County has a wreck westbound I-4s near Park Road with two right lanes blocked back of past Kathleen Road. And in Pinellas County, a disabled vehicle southbound 275 at Roosevelt Boulevard has two lanes blocked. Minor delays there. I'm Monica with traffic.
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1: Released as a single, despite the band's preference for albums, Whole Lotta Love reached number 4 on the Billboard Hot 100 in early 1970. Zeppelin never had a higher charting American single. 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

kicked off this classic rock block with Led Zeppelin's highest charting single, Whole Lotta Love, reached number 4 in the Billboard Hot 100. We're going to wrap this rock block with their biggest song that was never released as a single. 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

0: 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Good morning. I am Fisher. Are you still watching American Idol? Were you watching back in 2013? That'd be season 12 when Caleb Flynn was on. Do you know who that is? Former American Idol contestant Caleb Flynn was found guilty yesterday of murdering his wife. Flynn called 911 on February 16th saying his wife Ashley had been shot by an intruder who broke into their Ohio home. He was arrested for the crime 3 days later. He was a brief contestant on the show in 2013. During his Road to Hollywood interview, he said, quote,
1: "Thing that makes me unique, you know, I absolutely love the Lord. I love my wife more than anything. She is very, very pretty. Just, oof, I love her."
0: Convincing. So Flynn was a music pastor at a church and was having an affair with a young intern. The prosecution presented multiple texts between the two in which Flynn said he wanted his wife dead and talked about killing her. He maintains his innocence, even though the jury found him guilty.
1: "I love my wife more than anything. She is very, very pretty. Just, oof, I love her."
0: Yeah. So coming up, College of Rock knowledge, and then your first shot at $1,000 today at 8 a.m. from 107.3 The Eagle, Tampa Bay's Classic Hits.
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3: Couple of accidents in Hillsborough County. The first one westbound I-4. It's near Park Road. It's got two right lanes blocked there and big backups as a result. Also a wreck slowing things down westbound Gibsonton Drive at the ramp to northbound 75. Some lane block there as well. I'm Monica with traffic. 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
2: Now, an Eagle weather update from the Sun Toyota Weather Center.
0: Rain chances increasing. We got a 30% chance of that today with a high of 88. Then we're back up to 90 degrees with a 40% chance of storms tomorrow afternoon, 60% chance of storms Friday afternoon, and a decent chance of storms every afternoon throughout the weekend. That's our Tampa Bay weather.
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But before we get there, I have some concert tickets for you. 107.3 The Eagle, Tampa Bay's Classic Hits, presents Freedom Rocks. That's the Baycare Sound on October 11th. And you can win those passes coming up with College of Rock Knowledge at about 7:50. 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

0: I'm just going to give you one line for this lyrical challenge. So you're not going to get the rhyme or anything like that. You're going to have to listen a little bit. 107.3, the Eagle Tampa Bay's Classic Hits. Good morning, I'm Fisher. I have passes to give away for 107.3, the Eagle presents Freedom Rocks. And that's going to be at the Bay Care Sound on October 11th. So open up that 107.3, the Eagle app. Get ready to use the open mic function to answer this question. And here we go. Mama says she's worried, growing up in a hurry. Just one line. Mama says she's worried, growing up in a hurry. Artist and title, use the 107.3, the Eagle app, open mic function, and make sure you give me a phone number or an email address so I can get a hold of you and get you hooked up with those tickets. And then you're going to use the app coming up at 8 o'clock so you can go fund yourself with $1,000 cash.
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2: That earlier wreck, westbound I-4 near Park Road, now on the shoulder. Still about a 20-minute delay to get past that stretch of road. Also, watch for a fresh wreck, eastbound Fletcher. It's near Armenia. No lanes blocked off. Still seeing some onlooker slowdowns. I'm Monica with traffic.
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In 2010, a new music video for this next song was released with exclusive footage from the film Iron Man 2. 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
1: 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Good luck. Former Buccaneer Antonio Brown is due in a Miami courtroom where he's expected to accept a plea deal in his attempted murder case, avoiding prison. The case stems from a 2025 altercation outside a celebrity boxing event in Miami. Florida's minimum wage officially increases from $14 to $15 an hour today. The Foo Fighters will open up for AC/DC once again, and it's going to happen this Friday in New York. And that is a rescheduled show for AC/DC. That gig was canceled last weekend due to weather. Next year, Roger Waters' son Harry will lead a tour called Legacy, which celebrates, quote, the defining music and visual world of Pink Floyd's golden era, unquote. And birthdays today, Greg from the Brady Bunch, Barry Williams, 72.
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2: Pasco County with a disabled vehicle. That's westbound State Road 54 at Collier Parkway. It's got the right lane blocked. Also an earlier wreck in Hillsborough County, southbound 275 at Ashley. Now on the shoulder. Still seeing backups to Beers. I'm Monica with traffic. 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
0: Now, an Eagle weather update from the Sun Toyota Weather Center.
1: Rain moving back into the Bay Area. We have a 30% chance of that today with a high of 88. Then a 40% chance of rain tomorrow. We're back up to 90. And then Friday into the weekend, 60% chance of afternoon storms with our highs right around 90. That's our Tampa Bay weather.
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I am Fisher, and make sure you have your phone by you. 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

This Sunday, when the Packers come to town, we're going to paint them red, orange, and black. 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

Halfway through the work week, that feels good. Thanks for making us part of your Wednesday. Axl Lowe on the job with you. Axl Rose on his piano. Here comes Guns N' Roses and November Rain. 107.3 The Eagle, Tampa Bay's classic hits.

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Yankees took care of game one. We'll see what happens today. Whoever wins this Yankees-Red Sox series is coming to Tampa on Saturday. First game for us will be Saturday at the Trop. 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

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Sounds like a good time out there. Axl with The Clash, 107.3 The Eagle, Tampa Bay's classic hit.

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boy AC/DC is going out with a bang. One last show left on this Power Up Tour. It's Friday at MetLife Stadium in New York, or just outside of New York, New Jersey. Foo Fighters going to be opening up for AC/DC once again. What a show that'll be. AC/DC music coming up in just a few. First, Bon Jovi, 107.3 The Eagle, Tampa Bay's classic hits.

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Axel with Tommy Two Tone, 107.3 The Eagle.

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John Mellencamp, appetite.

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Appetite for the 80s. Axl Lowe here. It's crazy to think it's almost been 30 years, 29 years since we lost this great voice. Michael Hutchence and In Excess, 107.3 The Eagle, Tampa Bay's classic hits.

appetite for the 80s. Axl Lowe here. Nothing screams the 80s like Rick Nielsen's five-neck guitar. Everybody knows that famous Cheap Trick guitar. There were only three of them made, and he's auctioning one of those through Julian's to raise money for St. Jude's Hospital, which is really cool. So October 24th, that auction will start. Be interesting to see how much that guitar goes for. Bon Jovi here. 107.3 The Eagle, Tampa Bay's classic hits, Appetite for the 80s.

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NHL season kicked off last night. We got another day before we start ours. The Bolts up in New York taking on the Rangers tomorrow night, and then the home opener on Saturday when the Capitals come to Benchmark Arena. 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

That's right. We're all just working for the weekend. 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

Tom Petty Weekend. 3 days of live music and food and sipping coming up November 13th through the 15th in Gainesville. Wonder if there's a Led Zeppelin weekend. 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

Phil Collins on the Eagle, Axel Lowe on the job with you. Well, I was on the job with you. I'm wrapping things up. Ethan's sliding in. He's going to fire up the ride home. Another $1,000. 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Have a great rest of your Wednesday. 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
1: Northbound 41 at Riverview Drive, an accident with some lane blockage. Crews on the scene as well. Not a lot of traffic right now. Just be aware and use caution in that area. Everything else looks good. Everything running up to speed on all of the major roadways to wrap up your Wednesday morning commute. I'm Monica with traffic.
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1: On this day back in 2011, Pearl Jam were doing a week-long tribute to Pink Floyd on Late Night with Jimmy Fallon. And we don't have any versions of their cover, so we're just going to do a block of Pearl Jam because they can and because it rocks. Like this. 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

I remember exactly where I was the very first time I heard Pearl Jam's Daughter on the radio. It's Ethan with you, 107.3 The Eagle, Tampa Bay's classic hits. And I was in that little West Texas town I came from, me and my buddy Sherman, driving around in his 1968 Volkswagen Beetle. It was spray painted, hot pink. It was raining outside. We were driving up Boston Avenue to 50th Street to go find some beers and some friends to go have some fun with in the 90s. That's where I was when that song came on the radio. And we're wrapping up your rock block of Pearl Jam with Better Man on the Eagle.

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0: Wednesday to you. We are halfway through the week, and this day is almost over, so we're getting closer to that weekend again. Ethan with you, 107.3, the Eagle, Tampa Bay's classic hits. Started your afternoon with a block of Pearl Jam on this day in 2011. They were doing a week-long tribute on Late Night with Jimmy Fallon to Pink Floyd, and they did a bunch of great covers. We don't have versions of those, but if you look around the YouTube, I'm sure you can find the very last song they did on a Friday night was the cover of Mother. Speaking of Pink Floyd, I just found out earlier today that there's something very cool coming our way in February of 2027. It'll be at Ruth Eckert Hall. This is Roger Waters Presents Legacy. What it is Roger and his son Harry put this show together. Harry has been out on the road with his dad Roger playing in his band for a long, long time, playing organ. They put another band together and they're doing the decade of Pink Floyd music from like 71 to 79, and it's going to be at Ruth Eckert Hall in February. That was just announced earlier today. I'm going to see if I can't get Harry Waters on the phone, because even though it's fun to say Harry Waters, being the son of Roger Waters, he's got to have some stories to tell.
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2: Not much to report on just yet for this Wednesday afternoon. Seeing just a slight slowdown on I-275 North, heading towards downtown Tampa along with the I-4, I-275 interchange. But bridges right now looking great, running up to speed, and they are accident-free. I'm Ashley with traffic.
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15: Looks like around 6 o'clock we might kick up to a 60% chance of some thunderstorms for mostly the peninsula. So I think most of Tampa you're going to be okay. But St. Pete and Clearwater, you might see some storms a little bit later on. Not guaranteed, but the chance does get a little bit higher as the day rolls on. It's still only in the upper 80s, around 87 right now. Feels like it's in the 90s, but not bad. The next looks like 4 to 5 days in a row going to stay with a high in the mid to upper 80s. So got a little fall weather coming our way, kind of. Not really.
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I've got another pair of tickets for Freedom Rocks coming up today on your 420 freebies. 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In fact, technically, you can do it right now if you want. Tickets 38 Special Marshall Tucker Band. Don Felder on the way. And here in a little bit, I'll have my interview with Doug Gray from the Marshall Tucker Band.

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3: Crash boarded right now, Hillsborough side. This is going to be southbound Mabry at Henderson Boulevard. The accident does have the two right lanes blocked. Now heading over to Pinellas County, we do have a crash going on. This is going to be at Almerton Road East and Belcher Road, which right now has the two left lanes blocked. I'm Ashley with traffic.
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Back in 1974, on this day, Skynyrd and Blue Oyster Cult were on tour playing a gig in Louisville, Kentucky, when a fight broke out, not in the crowd, between the sound engineers. It started during Freebird when Skynyrd's tech claimed that Blue Oyster Cult, who were the headliners, actually deliberately cut their sound off. A BOC tech tried to hand over a replacement microphone because the mic went out. And Skynyrd's people weren't having it. They got in a fight. Cops were called. I mean, that's how you do it Skynyrd style, right? It's Ethan with you on 107.3 The Eagle, Tampa Bay's Classic Hits.

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Yes is my favorite word. And so you can just assume that if you have a question to ask me, my answer is going to be yes. Ethan with you, 107.3 The Eagle, Tampa Bay's classic hits. And speaking of yes, on this day in 1971, they officially kicked off their first tour with brand new keyboardist who really changed the direction of the band in a lot of good ways, Rick Wakeman. And the Capes. You know, the Capes are what kind of made some of those shows. And he is one of the funniest guys out there. If you ever get the chance to see Rick Wakeman solo, live, in concert, he literally is one of the funniest people ever. Another yes that I have is, you want to get some Freedom Rocks tickets? Well, yes, I've got a chance for you to win them right now. Shoot me an open mic with the Eagle app at your 420 freebies. And October 11th, which, you know, tomorrow is the first, we're getting closer and closer to 38 special, Marshall Tucker Band and Don Felder live at the Bay Care Sound. We're doing a bunch for vets and their families on that day, celebrating 250 years of America. So shoot me an open mic on the Eagle app. And yes, I'm going to try to send you some tickets if you're the winner. 80s rock.

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1: Still reporting earlier crash from Nellis side. This is going to be East Almerton Road at Belcher Road, which right now still has the two left lanes blocked. Heading over to Hillsborough side, we still have South Don Mabry at Henderson Road, which right now still has those two right lanes blocked. New crash reported right now. This is going to be I-275 North at Ashley Drive, which also has two lanes blocked. I'm Ashley with traffic.
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8: Looks like around 6 o'clock we might kick up to a 60% chance of some thunderstorms for mostly the peninsula. So I think most of Tampa you're going to be okay, but St. Pete and Clearwater, you might see some storms a little bit later on. Not guaranteed, but the chance does get a little bit higher as the day rolls on. It's still only in the upper 80s, around 87 right now. Feels like it's in the 90s, but not bad. The next looks like 4 to 5 days in a row going to stay with a high in the mid to upper 80s. So got a little fall weather coming our way, kind of. Not really.
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0: I was wrong to go see all three bands. I've never seen Marco Tucker, so that would be really cool. All right, pick me.
1: All right, Jerry, my man, I am picking you. You got some 38 special Marshall Tucker Band Don Felder tickets on the way.

Being a singular episode of the Drew Carey Show on this day in 1998. The show is called In Ramada De Vida, where Drew's band has a gig at the Ramada Inn, and they're looking for guitarists. And on this show, ZZ Top's Dusty Hill auditioned, didn't get the gig. Joey Ramone from the Ramones came and auditioned. We're going to be celebrating some of the artists who auditioned for the Drew Carey Band on that show because it was one of the best episodes ever, if you remember. Joey did not get the gig either. Another artist that auditioned and didn't get the gig is coming up right after the Ramones. Ethan with you, 107.3 The Eagle, Tampa Bay's classic hits. You ready? Hey-ho!

another guitarist that auditioned for the Drew Carey Band on their episode In Ramada De Vida on this day in 1998. Slash, Lisa Loeb, Dusty Hill, ZZ Top, Dave Mustaine, Johnny Lang, Joey Ramone, and a couple more that you'll find out about that I'll play during your Live at 5. It's a commercial-free Eagle flight home. 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
1: 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G-O-A-L. 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As we get into your live at 5, and continuing on with our theme this hour, playing some of the artists that auditioned for the Drew Carey Band for his gig at the Ramada Inn. Another guitarist that did not make the cut was Rick Nielsen from Cheap Trick. 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

Whether or not you were a fan of the Drew Carey Show back in the 90s, and I wasn't a huge fan, but I did see this episode, and it was just so rad. They put a band together, and they needed a guitarist for their gig at the Ramada Inn. Some of the guitarists that auditioned included Slash, Lisa Loeb, Dusty Hill of ZZ Top, Dave Mustaine from Megadeth, Johnny Lang, Joey Ramone, Rick Nielsen from Cheap Trick. None of them ended up getting the gig, but the iconic guy that did end up get the gig, you're going to know him from this. Joe Walsh auditioned, and he became the Drew Carey Band guitar player. And life's been good for him ever since. Actually, I think it was good for him before. You also need to go check out the Whose Line Is It Anyway? Where Joe Walsh is a guest star. He's so funny. He's so spaced out, but it's hilarious. It's Ethan with you on your Live at 5 at 107.3 The Eagle.

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It's Tom Petty on

0: Ethan with you, 107.3 The Eagle, Tampa Bay's classic hits. Wrapping up your hour-long commercial-free Eagle flight home with Fleetwood Mac. Double anniversary for Fleetwood because on this day in 87, they opened their Shake the Cage tour in Kansas City without Lindsey Buckingham. He had a falling out with the group previous month, and he doesn't come back to the tour or the band for 10 years. But on this day in 1997, 10 years later, their reunion show at the Continental Airlines Arena in New Jersey grossed over $1 million, setting a record. So Lindsey left the band, they kicked off a tour, came back to the band, and they got $1 million. Let's do your concert and event calendar for tonight. September 30th, coming up on the 2nd, America's at Ruth Eckert Hall. On the 3rd, Capitals taking on the Bolts at Benchmark Arena. On the 4th, Packers are here taking on the Bucks with our other quarterback at Ray J. Also on the 4th, Government Mule, Ziggy Marley's at the Bay Care Sound. On the 5th, I'll be broadcasting live from the Flyers taking on the Bolts at Benchmark Arena. And on the 11th, the Eagle presents Freedom Rocks, 38 Special, Marshall Tucker Band, and Don Felder at the Bay Care Sound. Another chance for you to win free tickets to that show tomorrow morning on your College Rock Knowledge. 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
2: Crash that we had at Del Mabry and Henderson Road has been cleared out of the roadway. Traffic's getting back up to speed. We still have that on-ramp partially blocked at I-275 South and exit 28. If you're heading that direction, just use some caution. Also, we have a crash at US 19 South and Enterprise Road, which right now has the right lane blocked. I'm Ashley with traffic.
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7: 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Raised in Jacksonville by a single mother, Nixon has built her career on a fiery brand of grassroots activism, taking on battles for public education, housing affordability, and progressive economic reform. Whether she's staging protests or rallying working families across the Sunshine State, Nixon remains one of Florida's most polarizing and closely watched political catalysts. How will Florida's political future shake out? Don't just guess. 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
1: Now, an Eagle weather update from the Sun Toyota Weather Center.
0: Looks like around 6 o'clock, we might kick up to a 60% chance of some thunderstorms for mostly the peninsula. So I think most of Tampa, you're going to be okay. But St. Pete and Clearwater, you might see some storms a little bit later on. Not guaranteed, but the chance does get a little bit higher as the day rolls on. It's still only in the upper 80s, around 87 right now. Feels like it's in the 90s, but not bad. The next looks like 4 to 5 days in a row going to stay with a high in the mid to upper 80s. So got a little fall weather coming our way, kind of. Not really.
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From rock to more rock, Metallica. It just sounds so damn heavy. Makes you want to go hammer down. If you're not home yet, this song will get you there. That's sad but true, but that Tampa traffic. Eat them with you, 107.3 The Eagles, Tampa Bay's classic hits. That's Kick. Ooh.

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1: Earlier traffic crashes we had, Pinellas side have been cleared out of the road. Hillsborough side right now, disabled vehicle is off to the side. This is going to be at I-275 North and exit 42. Now, we do have a crash. This is going to be at Hillsborough Avenue West and Hanley Road, which right now has the two right lanes blocked. I'm Ashley.

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fans like me, you're going to love this. It was just announced earlier today that coming up in February at Ruth Eckert Hall, Roger Waters presents Legacy. Roger's son, Harry, who's been a part of his touring band for like 20 years now and been his son for a little bit longer than that, is bringing a bunch of Pink Floyd music the year 71 through 79 in a live band performance. It's all put on by Roger. It's all the Pink Floyd music, Dark Side of the Moon, Wish You Were Here, Animals, and The Wall. They're doing songs from all of those, and they're going to be here with the big band, Ruth Eckert Hall, in February. Get the details at my blog at 1073theeagle.com, and there's a link over on our Facebook and Instagram pages now, too. Check it out. It's going to be rad.

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1: Ethan with you, 107.3 The Eagle, Tampa Bay's classic hits. Pink Floyd fans, I think you're going to be as excited as I was when I heard about this. Roger Waters put together a show. It's called Roger Waters Presents Legacy. His son Harry, who's been a part of his touring band since like 2002, is going to be in this new band that they built to go out and do a bunch of Pink Floyd songs. It's like a 10-piece band. They're going out on tour. They're going to do the Pink Floyd songs from 1971 to 79. So they're covering Dark Side of the Moon. They're covering Wish You Were Here, Animals, and The Wall. All four of those albums going to have songs from all of those on a full night out. And here's the cool part is the gig kicks off February in Georgia. And then the very second date is going to be right here in Clearwater on February 17th of 2027. They're going to be all around Florida. But Roger Waters Presents going to be live at Ruth Eckert Hall. I'm going to see if I can't get Harry Waters on the phone right now. I'd love to get Roger on the phone, but since he's not going out on tour, it's probably not happening. But we'll see what happens.
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3: Slowdowns right now, I-275 north heading towards downtown Tampa, along with the I-4, I-275 interchange. Now, I-4 east heading towards I-75, along with Plant City. A lot of stop-and-go traffic there. As for the bridges, northbound Howard Franklin Bridge, seeing some slowdowns right now, but the other bridges, they are looking good. I'm Ashley with traffic.
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22: Now, an Eagle weather update from the Sun Toyota Weather Center.
1: Looks like around 6 o'clock, we might kick up to a 60% chance of some thunderstorms for mostly the peninsula. So I think most of Tampa, you're going to be okay. But St. Pete and Clearwater, you might see some storms a little bit later on. Not guaranteed, but the chance does get a little bit higher as the day rolls on. It's still only in the upper 80s, around 87 right now. Feels like it's in the 90s, but not bad. The next looks like 4 to 5 days in a row going to stay with a high in the mid to upper 80s. So got a little fall weather coming our way, kind of. Not really.
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Ethan with you, 107.3 The Eagle, Tampa Bay's classic hits. 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Two more chances for you to score yourself some tickets to Freedom Rock, 750 with Fisher and 420 with me. 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
1: Slowdowns right now, I-275 north heading towards downtown Tampa, along with the I-4, I-275 interchange. Now, I-4 east heading towards I-75, along with Plant City. A lot of stop-and-go traffic there. As for the bridges, northbound Howard Franklin Bridge, seeing some slowdowns right now, but the other bridges, they are looking good. I'm Ashley with traffic.
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Jenny After Dark, go fund yourself. 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